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1: 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The airplane mode in relationships, and once it works for you, thank you बोलने के लिए. And once it works for you, thank you बोलने के लिए, you can find me on your socials, Insta पर या FB पर. मेरा नाम है मिर्ची रोशी, नाम के स्पेलिंग है ROCHIE. 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
2: 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So I still you know remember it was I think recess ke baad wale recess jo hota tha hamara us time pe school mein. So uske bilkul baad wala uske period tha. So I fell in love with her as soon as she entered the classroom and I thought ki matlab main kab ek kabil insaan banu so that you know I can marry her.
1: God.
2: 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You have to make that option of choosing some you know course that you have to do. So meri halat itni kharab thi ki main कॉमर्स वाला ही बन सकता था, मेरे बस का नहीं था कुछ और करना. बट बिकॉज ऑफ आई ऑब्वियसली डोंट वॉन्ट टू टेक हर नेम, बट बिकॉज ऑफ माई XYZ साइंस टीचर आई चोज साइंस एज माई 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
3: 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Some special shout outs and more. To seedha shuruaat karti hu is hafte ke countdown ki with Ghana number 10. Adnan Sami ki composition, unhi ki awaaz, Mahima Bharadwaj ke lyrics. गाने का नाम है लिपस्टिक. पिछले हफ्ते से 3 पोजीशन नीचे ड्रॉप हुआ है. दिस सुपर फन सॉन्ग बाय अदनान इज ऑन गाना नंबर 10. उसके बाद 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
0: Hello and welcome. This is the Gaana Indie Top 10, only show on Mirchi, which is all about the hottest pop music of the week. Is bandi ka naam hai RJ Kanega. 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

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Before Mika Singh became voice of Hindi film songs ka anthem, jaise ki Mauja Hi Mauja, Subah Hone Na De from Desi Boys, Aankh Mare from Simba, matlab unki awaaz hum sunte hain aur wo party wali awaaz yaad aati hai. 440 Volt from Sultan. 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
1: Hello and welcome. 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Bandi ka naam hai RJ Kanika. This is the show which is all about the hottest pop music of the week. Instagram par jao, mere saath connect karo. 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
1: 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assassinated in Mississippi. 1964 mein Nelson Mandela was sentenced to life in prison. Lekin history had bigger plans for him. Imagine being told your story is over and then becoming one of the world's strongest symbols of freedom. 1967 mein, it's a big one. The US Supreme Court struck down laws banning interracial marriages. Translation, love ko officially kaha gaya, you have all the freedom in the world. 1987 mein President Reagan looked at the Berlin Wall and said, isko hatao yahan se. And in 2016, the Pulse nightclub tragedy in Orlando reminded the world how precious community and kindness really are. Also, today is World Day Against Child Labor. So maybe today we celebrate freedom, but also remember responsibility. That's the final stop of your time traveling journey. Mere yaani ki Priscilla ke saath sun rahe ho the Mirchi Mornings. Aane wale kuch Mirchidar bangers. Aur tum tab tak mujhe follow kar sakte ho. Mirchi Pris is my handle name across social media, Instagram, X and everywhere. And WhatsApp par mujhse connect karne ke liye 9033 Mirchi is the number. That's 9033 647244. Stay tuned and stay hot.

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1: 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This is Mirchi Mornings. और अभी गर्मा गर्म चाय के साथ, let me tell you some tea. Reports के हिसाब से Hrithik Roshan is stepping into jailer 2 and joining none other than Rajinikanth sir himself for a special appearance though. And yes, people were earlier buzzing about Shah Rukh Khan being part of the film, लेकिन वो इस फिल्म में नहीं है. सुने में आया है कि उनको रिप्लेस किया है Hrithik Roshan ने बिकॉज ऑफ प्रीवियस 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
1: 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Fahrenheit. Translation, it's officially one of those days जहाँ पर तुम्हें iced coffee की ज़्यादा ज़रूरत पड़ेगी। वैसे morning says mostly sunny with a little cloudy cameo सुबह के 9:30 बजे तक। मतलब कि clouds कह रहे हैं मैं तुम्हारे साथ थोड़ा time spend करूँगा, लेकिन बहुत ज़्यादा expectation मत रखना। Rain की report क्या कहती है? 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So if you're doing post-work chai walks, umbrella lekar saath mein nikalna, not because you need it, but because the one day you don't carry it, usi din barsaat hoti hai. Also, there is a heat advisory in effect till 8 PM. Yani ki keep yourself hydrated, wear your sunblock SPF 50+++ wala aur saath mein mirchi lagaye rakho. 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
1: Hey there, good morning. मैं हूँ प्रिसिला, तुम्हारे साथ में सुन रहे थे मिर्ची मॉर्निंग्स. और अब टाइम है अराउंड द वर्ल्ड की अपडेट्स जानने का. सबसे पहले यूएस प्रेसिडेंट डोनाल्ड ट्रंप ने अनाउंस किया 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following a strike on a commercial vessel near Oman. India has also raised concerns diplomatically and said readiness should remain high to support Indian maritime interests and Indian crew members in the region, sending thoughts to families affected. And number three, per Indian shooting legend and coach Jaspal Rana has passed away at 49. Known as one of India's greatest shooters and admired for mentoring the next generation, including Olympic medalist Manu Bhakar, his legacy goes far beyond medals. Hashtag respect. And that's your Mirchi Hour Ka 3 for this hour with me, Priscilla, on Mirchi Mornings. Connect with me in Insta or X par, mera handle hai Mirchi Pris. And WhatsApp par, mera number hai 9033 Mirchi. 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
1: 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Others were convinced there was a body double on stage. Meanwhile, loyal fans jo hai, wo aaye full confidence ke saath, kehne lage, excuse me, there is only one person who dances like Shakira, and that is, spoiler alert, Shakira herself. Honestly, I respect the commitment, because only on the internet can people watch a global performance and still go zoom in real life. Cross-check karne ke liye ki actually performer wahi hai ki nahi hai. But also, it's pretty relatable, kyunki hum desis jo hai na, hume bachpan se training milti hai. 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
1: 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And there are some big historical names, George H.W. Bush and Frank and dancer and actress Padmini. So basically, अगर आज के दिन तुम इस धरती पर प्रकट हुए थे ना, तुम्हारा बर्थडे ग्रुप is filled with models, actors, musicians, leaders and legends. 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
1: Welcome to the final hour of Mirchi Mornings with me, Priscilla. Aur ab bari aa chuki hai top khabron ki.
2: Mirchi Hour Ka 3.
1: Sabse pehle, Kenya has reportedly awarded a $2.9 billion airport modernization contract to a Chinese company for Nairobi Airport after an earlier proposal involving the Adani Group didn't move forward. Reports say the new deal is valued significantly higher than the earlier proposal. Namadupur, India's Supreme Court has said that the work done by homemakers must be recognized with a minimum national value while calculating compensation in motor accident death claims. The court spoke about how homemakers contribute not just to homes but to society and nation building too. And last but not the least, some football fans in Argentina who couldn't get US visa for the FIFA World Cup got surprise free TVs from a local electronics company to watch from home instead. The TV boxes reportedly even said visa denied and TV approved. And that's it for Mirchi Hour Ka 3 for this hour with me, Priscilla. मुझे सुन रहे हो तो मुझे देख भी लो जाकर Insta और X पर मेरा handle name है Mirchi Pris, that is MIRCHIPRIS, and WhatsApp पे मेरा number है 9033 Mirchi, that's 9033 647 244. Right now, stay tuned and stay hot.

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1: 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Ooh, one of my favorites. Lucky number is 22. Gemini yani mithun rashi, you are in go mode. 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Lucky color is denim blue. 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Lucky color is peach glow. Wow. Lucky number is 31. Leo yani ki Sinha Rashi, no vague ambition today. Leo energy means choosing the scary thing and doing it anyway. Main character entry maro yaar. Lucky color is molten gold. Lucky number is 8. Virgo yani Kanya Rashi, awkward moment incoming. Relax. You survive embarrassment better than you survive slow Wi-Fi. Walk through it confidently. Lucky color is dusty lavender. Lucky number is 17. And that's it for Mirchi Rashi Zone Part 1. Part 2 लेकर थोड़ी सी देर में आऊंगी. तब तक तुम सुनो ये मिर्चीदार बैंगर्स ऑन मिर्ची मॉर्निंग्स. मेरा नाम है प्रिसिला. मुझसे बात करना चाहते हो तो इंस्टा और एक्स पर मेरा हैंडल नेम है मिर्ची प्रिस. दैट इज MIRCHIPRIS. एंड व्हाट्सएप पर मेरा नंबर है 9033 मिर्ची. दैट्स 9033647244. स्टे ट्यून्ड एंड स्टे हॉट.

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2: 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Lucky color is turquoise, lucky number is 3. 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Today is not a I guessed and hoped day. 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Aquarius yani kumbh rashi, you give honest opinions. Today somebody may return the favor. Don't panic, feedback isn't betrayal. Character development alert. Lucky color is arctic blue, lucky number is 16. And last but not the least, Pisces yani mean rashi, tiny tasks are becoming giant monsters. Handle the little things before they become Sunday evening ki anxiety. Lucky color is C4 mint, lucky number is 27. And that's it for your cosmic update for today. Main hoon Prisila, tumhare saath main sun rahi hoon Mirchi Mornings. Coming up, some Mirchi Dar hotties. Stay tuned and stay hot.

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0: Mirchi Mornings with Priscilla. It's hot.
1: Yeah, aaj ke din, before I wrap up, let me ask you a question. What is more difficult, saying goodbye after a good conversation ya phir watching your sports hero say that's a wrap? Good morning guys, main hu Priscilla tumhare saath mein. This is Mirchi Mornings ka wrap up time, yani ki mujhe jana hoga, lekin jaane se pehle tumhe kuch batana hoga. Cricket fans woke up to a big news today. Kane Williamson, former New Zealand captain, calm face under pressure specialist, and proof that you don't need 6 expressions to become legendary. He has announced his retirement from international cricket, and what a scorecard to leave behind. 19,346 international runs, 48 centuries, 6 double centuries, and 378 international matches. That's not a career. That's commitment with excellent timing. But mera favorite part pata kya hai? He said stepping away on his own terms felt right. There's something very classy about knowing when to close a chapter instead of waiting for the credits to roll for you. Also, can we just appreciate that cricket retirements hit Desis like family announcements? Suddenly, everybody becomes so emotional and everyone starts saying, "Arey yaar, I still remember that innings." So wherever you are, heading to work, finishing your chai, surviving emails, ya phir kaam aadha already kar chuke ho, with fake enthusiasm, take a little cane energy today, do good work, stay grounded, leave things better than you found them. And have that calm energy about you. Main to bahar ja rahi hu, but we'll meet again on Monday. You have a great weekend and khao piyo aish karo mitro. Meri taraf se tada bye bye hai, lekin mujhe connect karo Insta aur X par. Mera handle name hai Mirchi Pris, that is MIRCHIPRIS, and WhatsApp par mera number hai 9033 Mirchi. That's 9033647244. Stay tuned and stay hot.

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0: Midday Mohabbat with Sara. 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
1: You know, there is this one film jiske baare mein koi baat nahi karta. And that is exactly the reason why I want to talk about it. And the film is Rani Mukherjee ki debut movie, Raja Ki Aayegi Baraat.
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1: 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He has turned into an author and doing pretty well in the field of writing. But here is something I know about Rani. कि क्यों रानी मुखर्जी की आवाज गुलाम में डब करवाई गई थी. बताऊंगी आपको थोड़ी देर में. अभी के लिए coming up the next track. You stay tuned with me, Sara. आपकी 90s की यादों का पिटारा on Mirchi. It's hot.

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1: 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Coming up the next track with this, you stay tuned with me, Sara, आपकी 90s की यादों का पिटारा on Mirchi. It's hot.

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4: 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Some special shout outs and more. To seedha shuruaat karti hu is hafte ke countdown ki with Ghana number 10. Adnan Sami ki composition, unhi ki awaaz, Mahima Bharadwaj ke lyrics. गाने का नाम है लिपस्टिक. पिछले हफ्ते से 3 पोजीशन नीचे ड्रॉप हुआ है. दिस सुपर फन सॉन्ग बाय अदनान इज ऑन गाना नंबर 10. उसके बाद 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
0: Hello and welcome. This is the Gaana Indie Top 10, only show on Mirchi, which is all about the hottest pop music of the week. Is bandi ka naam hai RJ Kanega. 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

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Before Mika Singh became voice of Hindi film songs ka anthem, jaise ki Mauja Hi Mauja, Subah Hone Na De from Desi Boys, Aankh Mare from Simba, matlab unki awaaz hum sunte hain aur wo party wali awaaz yaad aati hai. 440 volt from Sultan. 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
2: My dear friends, welcome to Sham Shandar Live with your host, Mirchi Siddhi. 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
3: Thank you for having me. It's great to be here.
2: Wonderful, Ellie, and we are so excited to have you us this evening. So you have been in works with so many retailers, and there are so many upcoming, like, new retailers who are just setting up or getting started. So what would you advise them? Like, what are the some challenges that are faced by retailers?
3: The retailers are facing the challenge of, they have a few challenges. First of all, it is very difficult to get good employees right now. It's just very challenging. Number two is it's very expensive to have employees. And if you're going to pay a lot of money for an employee, you want to make sure they're a good employee. So having one of our point of sale registers or a kiosk to run your business more efficiently can help you by not necessarily having so many employees. Like, if I have a kiosk, I can have somebody put in an order by the kiosk, and it goes right to my sandwich counter, so I don't have to have somebody taking the order, or I don't have to have somebody moving to one side of the counter to the other side of the counter, because it just goes right through the point of sale register. So technology helps you run your business more efficiently and deals with a lot of the challenges that you're having today in this world. Now, I will tell you, it's also hard to get customers. So we have integration with DoorDash and Grubhub, and we also can create your own website so that all of your items that are on the point of sale can instantly be found online. So this way you could get more customers. You no longer have to rely on the people that are in within the block or two. Now you can rely on people that are coming within a mile or two that go on DoorDash or go on Grubhub or go on your website and put in an order. So once again, it's just tools to help you make more money, to help you get more customers, and to help you run your business more efficiently.
2: Thank you so much for clarifying that with us. One of the things, again, like, there is technology and there is, you know, newer technology. So I'm sure there might be so many retailers who are already using your service. But then for those retailers, can you tell us more on what's new with NRS Pay?
3: So we've got a lot of great things coming out. So first of all, we have a point of sale register that that's live now for cafes, for quick service restaurants, right? And we take all the wonderful bells and whistles that we learned from the other point of sale registers and we put it in this register.
2: Right.
3: We have, I mentioned about the kiosk. We have safety alerts, right? Or I should say, we have two types of safety alerts. One is we have alerts if, let's say, an employee voids a sale. It goes to the owner's app. Let's say an employee does something that looks a little strange. It goes to the employee's app. We have an integration with the camera system so that if you see an employee that rings up $1.10, but yet they're giving away two cases of something, and that's probably $20, it shows up on the screen of the camera system. The register and the camera system are now talking to each other. And then we have what I think is my favorite feature, which is something we developed specifically to help these independents, which is an embedded, patented panic alarm. An embedded, patented panic alarm. So if somebody walks in, fortunately, and they pull out a weapon and say, open up the cash drawer, the person behind the counter pushes the button, the drawer opens up, And at the same time that the drawer opens up, because that employee pushed or the owner pushed the button a certain way, it's a silent panic alarm to the police. So that really protects that store's or the store owner's or the store worker's safety, right? It's not like, you know, when you see on the movies when they walk into a bank and they're like, okay, give me your money. And then you see the teller stick a panic, you know, push a panic button and they get themselves in trouble. Because here, the person that's coming into the store is asking them to open the cash drawer. The merchant or the person behind the counter is pushing the button. The cash drawer is opening, but because of the way that the merchant or store or employee pushed the button, a panic alarm goes to the police.
2: Oh my God, the panic alarm button really sounds like a technology revolution. And I'm sure it's under the NRS suite of point of sale premium features. Thank you so much, Ellie. And my dear friends, once again, let's thank Ellie for sharing how NRS is transforming retail from POS systems to seamless payment solutions that help independent businesses complete and grow.
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2: एक ऐसा एल्बम जिसका हर एक गाना सुपर डुपर हिट। शाम शानदार लाइव सुन रहे हैं आप और मैं हूँ आपकी मिर्ची सिद्धि और बातें हो रही है 2009 के एक ऐसे एल्बम की जिसका यार हर एक गाना सुपर डुपर हिट था। जी हाँ, 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